School World Peace, Machiba, worldwide. Said pray to God the last year I took a chance. Chances had me scarred, but it made me hard. Hardest to ever grasp, but I never grasp. Grass on the other side.

There's a little pile of ashes where my old life used to be. 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Well, this ain't no time for bull as I fly into the sun. Well, you can't trust anybody if you can't trust number one.

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1: In my life, take one.
2: This is so heavy too. These fenders are so heavy.
3: One, two, three, four.
4: Yeah.

0: Oh my God, that was very loud in here.
1: How does it feel to be one of the loudest people?
2: All right, let's hear some rhythm and soul from London now, please. Come along.

0: Boys.
1: Well, you know, I mean, John, we felt swinging. I mean, we felt swinging.
0: Well, do you want to hear it back?
1: Swinging.
2: Yeah.
0: I mean, we felt swinging.
2: Hey,
0: you want to hear it
2: back?
0: Yes.
2: I love this song. Kill it, Richard. How's that for you,
3: George?
2: Yeah.
3: When you give us it, when you give us that, will you give us the other voices that we've already done?
2: Yeah, you should be getting them.
3: We're not. We won't get.
2: I think that's fine for that take now. We'll have the musicians in, mate.
3: All right.
2: Okay.
0: Go on, musicians.
3: But George,
2: hang on a tick.
3: We had the musicians in just before, but you sent them out.
2: All right, would you run back the tape, please, Richard?
3: Okay, well, can we have the musicians?

didn't like the rhythm actually. One, two, one, two, three, four. Two, one, two, three, four.

0: Even though I may not be single, fellas, I'm just trying to baby get to the bottom of it. And then you just imagine have extra on the first one.
1: Well!

0: in love with you. Well, all right. Okay, eh? Okay. How you never give me your money. How about you? So much better. Walnut sandwiches. Okay.
1: You never give me your coffee. Okay, come on, Ad. Here it is, boys. Here it is. Come on, boys. Leslie off, please. It's exactly 2:30, and it's 36. And here we go.
2: 36.

But there's one thing I can't stand, the thought of being your man. Another woman's on the throne, 'cause you've been gone too.

the word and the act, while violence cloaks itself in a plethora of disguises, its favorite mantle still remains sex. Violence devours all it touches, its voracious appetite rarely fulfilled. Yet violence doesn't only destroy, it creates and molds as well. Let's examine closely then this dangerously evil creation, this new breed, encased and contained within the supple skin of woman. The softness is there, the unmistakable smell of female, the surface shiny and silken, the body yielding yet wanton. But a word of caution, handle with care and don't drop your guard. This rapacious new breed prowls both alone and in packs, operating at any level, any time, anywhere, and with anybody. Who are they? One might be your secretary, your doctor's receptionist, or a dancer in a go-go club.

0: But lovely warriors kind of ugly. If you ever want to never take out of your honey, she's like a baby. Come on, boy.
1: On enchaîne avec une vibes un peu plus cool, Ninja Man, nice and slow.
0: Whoa, you tell them.
2: Let's take it nice and slow. Tonight's my night, I know.
0: I think we'll take the love and the good, eh?

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Love is here, and I can feel it.